10:30 a.m., February 24th. Entering the town of Twin Peaks. 5 miles south of the Canadian border, 12 miles west of the state line. I've never seen so many trees in my life.

Diane, I just opened Laura Palmer's diary. 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It reads, asparagus for dinner again. I hate asparagus. Does this mean I'll never grow up? And then she's written, nervous about meeting J tonight. That's the letter J, Diane.

sky hung in a sulk. 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Don't you ache? Petals on the roadside. Murder at the bus stop. Words gone tasteless like overdone gum. And enough blades to raise a harvest. Carcass of a building. Every censored cut of morning. Don't you ache? 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A man you knew abused his position. The currency of winking and shin splints from climbing. Don't you ache? Postcodes sworn by like sell-by dates. White noise where warning was. The ease of war. Forgetting to hear it like piano in the back room of a restaurant. That confident walk that cruelty has, like it knows it'll never get caught. Don't you ache?

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Is there glass in your nail beds? Is there sand in your throat? Has the skin between your toes rubbed thin? Have your knees reached their limits? Do you meet the day sleepless? Don't you ache? The violence of maps and the future of seas. Ghost of the surplus, whiskied punch-ups. Not enough hands to count, not enough ink to spare, not enough cloth to spread. The greed in a promise lies baked at breakfast, wet paint on bloodstains. Don't you ache, don't you ache, don't you ache. The devil's advocate keeps pulling up a chair and don't you ache. His client satisfied. Record immaculate.

I refuse to hold your sound. My birds have always flown sweeter than your crude angles anyway. My clouds are closed for target practice. And the skin said to the fury, come back to heat the blood beneath. Don't bow out with barefoot sneak while I cook or nurse a bruise. Whatever else I have to carry, don't let me drop you. And the shame said to its landlord, I've been here too long, and you don't deserve me like others do. I'm not supposed to dress in humble colours. I was born for torching the sleep of the guilty. And the night time said to the lonely, I am sorry. And the ground said to the footsteps, I like this temple.

Don't worry about the morning. Just like the rivers, lullabies are running dry. But don't dream that change isn't coming.

I'm learning not to ask too much. It pulls the spring sooner. It slackens my neck not to worry about the plans made amidst, or some glimpsed magic I couldn't do more with. Maybe I should trust that the wind knows what's best for my flailing here. Maybe I shouldn't operate on a phrase that was dropped like a coin down the sofa, but landed like a catastrophe. How come the water never shows its age? The whole week is in my knees, but its every bend is ballet. What's a minging morning to something ancient? I'm learning how to take a bath in this feeling. Unimportant. To leave unnoticed. The rain will get rid of my footprints, and my noise is nothing, not to the earliest ears, nor veteran shoulders. How come the rock holds its posture like a simple yes or no? An easy choice. I'm learning how to make those. Fix won't be over the next hill, flask in hand. I can't tease it out a cloud. Maybe I should trust it's coming like I do a train or change in temper. I'm learning to be at the sky's mercy and call it only that.

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1: 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Fuck you, man. Fuck you, man. Fuck you, man. Fuck you, man. Fuck you, man. Fuck you, man. Fuck you, man. Fuck you, man. Fuck you, man. Fuck you, man. Fuck you, man. Fuck you, man. Fuck you, man. Fuck you, man. Fuck you, man. Fuck you, man. Fuck you, man. Fuck you, man. Fuck you, man. Fuck you, man. Fuck you, man. Fuck you, man. Fuck you, man. Fuck you, man. Fuck you, man. Fuck you, man. Fuck you, man. Fuck you, man. Fuck you, man. Fuck you, man. Fuck you, man. Fuck you, man. Fuck you, man. Fuck you, man. Fuck you, man. Fuck you, man. Fuck you, man. Fuck you, man. Fuck you, man. Fuck you, man. Fuck you, man. Fuck you, man. Fuck you, man. Fuck you, man. Fuck you, man. Fuck you, man. Fuck you, man. Fuck you, man. Fuck you, man. Fuck you, man. Fuck you, man. Fuck you, man. Fuck you, man. Fuck you, man. Fuck you, man. Fuck you, man. Fuck you, man. Fuck you, man. Fuck you, man. Fuck you, man. Fuck you, man. Fuck you, man. Fuck you, man. Fuck you, man. Fuck you, man. Fuck you, man. Fuck you, man. Fuck you, man.

روشن به Can you hear the words of God, Allah or Ahura? No. This feels far more familiar. بفهم ما. Speak with ease across neo-diasporic axes. This pride of praxis emerges from reenactments, medieval whisper, modern day madness, streams of smoke that drown the horizon. چند تا گپ بگو بر هزاران گفتار حضرت بلخ. چه کسم من ای او چه کسی بود پر از دود. دست ماما نیست to set the tone, instill a sense of mood before transmitting درود بر درود. The translation of یکی بود و یکی نبود is that there was once one. At the same time there were none. Once upon a time.

Amish and Loch, which in your new sea a good of a gave in a calic. Harik Malesivic a inch of a yon the lean mohenna. A passion calic on a folk at smahing hell hick at an erat. It a jisha lit in a past and gaharit to Ben and Hay. Ben and Hay a she is here, lava rearach in a calic. Brut big to hocher and houri, a cum of gowled, a canara. Hoskel and Doris is like a stemmy. Hoskel and Doris is like a stemmy.

understanding what it means. Could you now describe and see connections as time unfolds in front of me? Sensations now are falling. It's cold, there's something here.